0: No, we just want it to taste like a peanut butter cup. That's all that matters. So if you're out there suing Hershey because the Christmas tree looks a little less like a tree and a little more like something else, then I think you got too much time on your hands. I don't think anybody really cares about that. So, good news. Hershey pumpkins will be on the shelf for Halloween this year. Hey, that's going to do it for me, Mac. Diana is on the way next. She's got a stack of music like you've never seen before, and I hope you have a wonderful weekend, Sunday evening. Great week ahead.
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16: We'll start off our Monday warm and muggy with temperatures in the upper 70s. Now, we do have afternoon showers and storms, not widespread, but well, it'll be more so spotty to scattered showers and storms. And a few of these storms could be on the stronger side with damaging wind as the greatest threat. It's going to be another muggy start to the week and another toasty start. We're talking about daytime highs in the upper 90s. I'm News 2 meteorologist Daphne DeLorme with Mix 92.9.
17: Thank you, Daphne, for that report. It is 7:03 right now and 98 degrees outside. It's a hot one out there, so be safe and stay hydrated.

It's 92.9, your life, your music. Diana DeVille in with you. Hello and welcome to Sunday. Hope you're having a great weekend. And just a reminder that Olivia Rodrigo is coming to town. That's right. Just announced she's going to be here around Thanksgiving. And we have got her tickets for the second night of the show, which is going to be November 24th. Not only that, but we have got suite tickets, which also get you into the 501 Club Suite at Bridgestone Arena, a parking pass, and, of course, free food and drinks. It's the

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Good evening to you. Diana DeVille in with you Sunday night here. And happy birthday to Madonna, who's celebrating her 68th birthday today. 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

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We are Nashville's variety station. Thanks for finding us. I'm Diana DeVille in with you, hoping you're having a great Sunday night. And a reminder to join us every weekend in August. Coming up, we've got the Summer Splash happening at the Nashville Zoo over on the festival field from 9 a.m. to 2 p.m. every Saturday, so make sure and check that out. 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

0: 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Diana DeVille, that is going to wrap it up for me tonight. A little Maroon 5 there for you. Thank you for joining me tonight for the end of your week. I'm glad that I could help you usher it out. And I'll be here next week, same time, same place, 7 p.m. Sunday. So make sure and join me. And in the meantime, John Tesh is coming up next with Intelligence for Your Life. So have yourselves a great week ahead.
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2: Moving you forward in your life one piece of intelligence at a time. It's the Intelligence for Your Life program. My name is John Tesh, and my body's a bit weird. I don't ever get bit by mosquitoes. We're not sure what that is. It's what scientists say. I'm lucky. Scientists say some foods do make us more likely to be bitten by mosquitoes. And here's some of the highlights according to the journal Chemical Senses. First, salty foods, including French fries and potato chips and peanuts. It turns out that sodium increases the amount of lactic acid released in your sweat. And lactic acid is a top mosquito magnet. Same goes for pickles, by the way, or any fermented food, including sauerkraut, yogurt, kombucha, and cheese. The fermentation process actually creates higher levels of lactic acid in food, so mosquitoes will be drawn to you and to the food you're eating. And another bug bite magnet happens to be alcohol. Whether you prefer beer or cocktails, they contain carbs that will ultimately be processed as sugar. Mosquitoes love sugar. In fact, researchers say if insects can't satisfy their sweet tooth on the rim of your glass, they'll go after the sweet scent of sugar coming from your breath.

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1: Hello, Sean.
0: Did you just get a preview of Frozen 3?
1: Yeah, this is unreal. Honestly, all I saw all weekend were the different announcements and things coming out of this Disney convention thing.
0: Yeah, D23 is what it was called.
1: I need to know how we get on the invite list.
0: Yeah, I don't know. No idea. But you're right. Everything over the weekend was coming out about the new Bluey movie. Clips from Frozen 3 started resurfacing. Big Marvel announcements and their little universe of stuff as well, all happening at this big, it's like Comic-Con, but for Disney people.
1: And it is so cool.
0: And all the Disney brands. There was some Star Wars news over the weekend, too. But I think the real big thing here is Frozen 3. I mean, Frozen 3.
1: See, for you, you think Frozen 3. I was excited about all the Tangled stuff that they previewed.
0: Yeah. No doubt. But, like, Frozen 3 is going to be the biggest movie of the millennium.
1: Just right? Like Frozen 1 was, Frozen 2.
0: So, now, I'm going to play you some clips. Okay, now the quality is not great on these because I'm pretty sure Disney does not want them out on the internet, but somebody there taped it and put it on the internet.
1: Our hero.
0: I'm sure that they have been placed in a black site somewhere in Orlando now for doing this.
1: They're banned from everything.
0: But they had some of the Frozen voice actors like Josh Gad, who plays Olaf, coming out and singing songs.

0: sounds like a Disney song.
1: Yeah.
0: The rumor is that Olaf is going to have a girlfriend in Frozen 3.
1: I'm so happy for him.
0: Speaking of the girls, Kristen Bell and Adele Dazeem came out and said, Adina Menzel, saying they have a new song as well. The sisters previewed this one. It's called Frozen Heart. Sounds kind of spooky. Yeah, a little spooky.
1: Yeah, so we do actually know more about Olaf's girlfriend. Her name is Samantha.
0: Oh, sweet.
1: And so it's funny because if you remember in Frozen 2, Olaf yelled, "Samantha!" into the woods. And it was, like, weird because he doesn't know anyone named Samantha.
0: I never put it together.
1: Samantha heard him.
0: Nice.
1: I know. I'm really excited to see what they do with this. Too bad we have to wait until 2027.
0: It's not that long.
1: I know. It's a little over a year.
0: Bob August here, the look at traffic this morning. Hey, Bob.
2: Hey, Sean. Hey, Hannah. Good morning. Happy Monday. Let's go to the north side. Got some traffic there on 65 South. You want to be careful between Old Hickory Boulevard and Briley Parkway. We do have an accident reported there and a crash reported on 40 westbound near Briley Parkway in the airport area. Watch for some traffic as you head west of BNA, west of Donaldson Pike. We've got some police activity on Church Street between 2nd and 1st Avenues along the east bank there downtown, so be careful there. And if you're driving up from the south, you're a bit busy on 65 northbound, north of Saturn Parkway in Spring Hill, and up toward June Lake Boulevard. 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Time saver traffic and weather together on the quarter hour. Let's get the forecast. His eyes are on the skies and other things as well. Meteorologist Marcus Bagwell at the News 2 Storm Center.
3: This morning we have a couple of isolated showers in the area. Temperatures beginning in the 70s and low 80s, and we will be prepared for another day of intense heat. Heat advisory feels like temperatures around 105, but an approaching cold front may trigger a few isolated strong storms. I'm News 2 meteorologist Marcus Bagwell on Mix 92.9.
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1: Hey, it's Hannah. This is What's Trending. 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Shelby Park is hosting their Fridays by the River events, September and October. And these are the same things that they do actually in the spring. 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And they're also fundraisers for the Friends of Shelby Parks and Bottoms. So they're going to have 3 days in September and 3 in October. You can get all the details, mix929.com. And another location may be opening up. I mean, the other ones have been doing so well. We might be getting a new In-N-Out Burger, potentially, in South Nashville on the corner of 8th Avenue South and Berry Road. So this isn't definitely happening yet. It's in the development application project, so it may never open. Cross your fingers, though, if you're wanting it. Details, mix929.com. It's excited to dream.
0: Sure.
1: And a sixth movie could be coming from this popular franchise, and the star of the films may even be returning. So at that big Disney convention we were just talking about, they announced that a sixth Pirates of the Caribbean movie is in the works, and that Johnny Depp is in talks to return as Jack Sparrow. So sources are saying that this movie isn't going to follow Jack, but it would focus on a new female character played by Margot Robbie. The only problem with that is that Margot Robbie has said that the movie she was supposed to be a part of was scrapped. So we're going to have to wait and see what happens. Wow. Maybe they're going to try to get her back on board. That's what's trending on Mix 92.9.
0: I can't believe they're going to give Barbie a peg leg. That's crazy.
1: Wait, just get the guy with the squid face again. Bring him back. We'll watch it.

start your Monday without playing the $1,000 Minute. Good thing it's on the way. 7:25. Will you be going up against the clock? Find out next.

0: get signed up last week, we had a winner.
1: Yeah.
0: Winner number 54.
1: On a Monday.
0: That's right. Brad in Murfreesboro, the 54th person in Middle Tennessee to take home $1,000. And this morning, we are playing with someone. I can't remember who.
1: We are playing with Hillary.
0: Hillary, that's right. In White Bluff. Hi, Hillary. Sorry, I forgot your name. Hillary, we're all, you know.
1: It's a Monday.
0: Cut me some slack here. I spilled Diet Coke in my car yesterday, so.
1: still really.
0: Hillary, what inspired you to get signed up for the $1,000 minute?
2: You know, life is hard right now, but my daughter is begging to go back to New York City and see a Broadway musical.
1: Yes! I just booked myself a trip to go and do that exact same thing. What does she want to see? Anything in particular?
2: The Outsiders.
1: Oh my gosh. Yeah, you gotta do it.
0: We're doing this for Johnny. We're doing it for Johnny. Yeah. She always struck me as a pony boy, your daughter. You know?
1: Stay golden.
2: Stay gold.
0: Yeah, that's right. These questions, who knows? We may have some literature questions on the $1,000 minute.
1: We might.
0: You never know. 10 brand new questions every single weekday morning. Today, no different. 7:25. Let's play. Next, but first a look at traffic with Bob August. Hello, Bob.
3: Hello, Sean. Hello, Hannah. We do have some traffic driving down from the north on 65 southbound. We had a collision earlier sort of between Old Hickory Boulevard and Briley Parkway, so a heads up there for sure. We've also got a collision on 40 westbound heading past Briley Parkway in the airport area. Watch for that on the way to Spence Lane. And a wreck police activity on Church Street between 2nd and 1st if you're near the East Bank. So do watch for a possible detour there. We've got a wreck on the south side on Edmondson Pike near Nolansville Road, and watch for a collision on the west side on Highway 100 near Old Harding Pike. Time saver traffic and weather together on the quarter hour. Let's get the forecast. He's got it. Meteorologist Marcus Bagwell at the News 2 Storm Center.
4: This morning, we have a couple of isolated showers in the area. Temperatures beginning in the 70s and low 80s, and we will be prepared for another day of intense heat. Heat advisory feels like temperatures around 105, but an approaching cold front may trigger a few isolated strong storms. I'm News 2 meteorologist Marcus Bagwell on Mix 92.9.
0: Thank you, Marcus. Already 81, not even 7:30 here this morning on a Monday. Cool down with a $1,000 minute. Thanks to Holiday World for the update here. We're going to play with Hillary and White Bluff. Next.
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1: Good morning.
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2: Going to join us this morning for the $1,000 minute. A New York trip is on the horizon for Hillary and her daughter. Have you guys been before?
1: We have. We went about 3 years ago.
2: Cool.
4: Oh, yeah. Then you are well overdue for a trip back.
1: Yeah, we want to go at Christmas time.
2: Oh,
4: perfect.
2: Man.
4: Yes. Yeah. Oh, this is great.
2: My wife and daughter just went to New York over the springtime, and that's all she talks about now is how she wants to live at the Plaza Hotel.
4: Oh. So, it really is special.
2: When you guys go back, check the room rates for me, will you, and report back?
1: I will report back.
2: Thank you. All right, Hillary, let's play $1,000 Minute. Is your daughter going to help you out this morning?
1: No, I just dropped her off at high school, and I'm heading to school now.
2: Okay.
4: Well, what a great surprise if you win to be able to pick her up and tell her, hey, guess what?
1: Right. She'll check her phone during choir and find out.
4: There you go.
2: Well, she's rehearsing those Broadway songs. She's going whether you like it or not. All right, Hillary, let's put 60 seconds on the clock this morning. You got that time to answer 10 questions correctly. If you don't know an answer, you can say pass. We'll come back to it. If there's time at the end, answer a question incorrectly. You'll have another chance to answer that if there's time at the end as well. Get all 10 questions in 60 seconds this morning. You're going to take home $1,000 here.
4: Woo!
2: Mixed Morning Show. All right, Hillary, Hannah's going to ask your questions. Your clock starts now.
4: A baby kangaroo is called a what?
1: A joey.
4: What is the smallest U.S. state by area?
1: Rhode Island.
4: Sweet peas, champagne toast, and warm vanilla sugar are sent from what store?
1: Bath & Body Works.
4: It's Austin Butler's birthday. He's known for playing this king of rock and roll.
1: Elvis.
4: Who wrote the play Romeo and Juliet?
1: Shakespeare.
4: What Game of Thrones character is known as the Young Wolf?
1: Pass.
4: What is the main ingredient in guacamole?
1: Avocado.
4: This comedian just set the record for most comedy tour tickets sold.
1: Nate Bargatze.
4: What brand is behind Toaster Strudel?
1: Pillsbury.
4: A Sonic the Hedgehog's orange fox friend is named what?
1: Pass.
4: Which Game of Thrones character is known as Young Wolf?
1: Pass.
4: Sonic the Hedgehog's orange friend is called what?
1: Muffin.
4: Which Game of Thrones character is known as the Young Wolf?
1: The Queen.
4: Sonic the Hedgehog's friend is named who?
2: Muffin. I like Muffin a lot.
4: He's a cutie.
2: Oh, man, Hillary, you did so
4: well.
2: You
4: were great, Hillary. 8 for 10 this morning.
2: Son
4: wow.
2: of a gun. I mean, that was awesome.
4: Booking through some of these here.
2: Just missed two. That's it. Tails is the name of Sonic the Hedgehog's orange foxy friend there. And Robb Stark, that was the Game of Thrones character.
4: Yeah, that was our 422 question on Friday afternoon. Yeah. So sad.
2: Oh, my gosh. Okay, darn it. That stinks.
4: Hey, this is going to be a lot of fun, though.
2: Yep, we got Holiday World and Splash and Safari passes for you. There you go.
4: Yay.
2: A blast of summer. It's still hot over there in Santa Claus, Indiana. You can go hit the water park. That'd be nice.
4: And your daughter can sing some songs for them, too.
2: Maybe. On a road trip. Yeah. 99 bottles of air on the wall.
4: Give my regards to Broadway.
2: Hey, Hillary, thanks for signing up and playing with us here this morning.
1: Thank you so much.
2: I just want to clarify something. I just realized I said Sonic's foxy friend. I don't think Tails is foxy.
4: Well, I don't know. You said it.
2: I didn't mean it like that. Just some clarification.
4: Tails is foxy.
2: I guess in his own right. You're right. No judgment here. Tomorrow morning, 7:25, $1,000 minute. We'll do it all over again. Really excellent work there from Hillary, just missing those two questions.
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2: 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Let's check traffic with Bob August here this morning. Hi, Bob.
5: Hi, Muffin. We've got some traffic driving in.
4: Foxy, Bob August.
2: I'm a foxy muffin.
5: Foxy. We've got some traffic on 24 West through Laverne and Antioch as you drive in from the southeast side this morning. Watch for a collision on Harding and Hillsborough at the cusp of Green Hills and Forest Hills. And we've had a wreck on Edmondson Pike near Nolensville Road. Be careful there near the medical complex. On the west side, a collision on Highway 100 near Old Harding Pike. Got some volume from the north on 65 South through 24 in Trinity. And we did have some problems on Church Street between 2nd and 1st. I think they've cleared that up. Maybe a little bit of lingering traffic there if you're along the east bank downtown. Time saver traffic and weather together on the quarter hour. Let's get the forecast from meteorologist Marcus Bagwell at the News 2 Storm Center.
3: Thanks, Bob. We'll keep an eye on the radar. A couple of isolated showers passing through this morning. There is a risk for a few stronger thunderstorms east and southeast of Nashville this afternoon. We're also under a heat advisory, so we're beginning muggy and near 80, but this afternoon's high still in the mid-90s, feeling like around 105. I'm News 2 meteorologist Marcus Bagwell on Mix 92.9.
2: 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Thanks to Haverty's Furniture for that traffic and weather update. 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

0: These are great days here with the Mix Morning Show. It's Sean and Hannah. Good morning. It's a Made My Day Monday here at Mix 929-615-737-0929. Let's blow up the phone lines here with some good news. What's made your day lately? It's hard to find good news.
1: It is.
0: So this is why every week put good news on a big old platform here. We'll do this for the rest of the day. Good vibes only. 615-737-0929. Need your help. What's made your day lately?
1: I have a really random one, but okay. I got so much cleaning done over the weekend.
0: It's a good feeling.
1: And it's a great feeling. And the thing that made my day, I got this electric, it's a power scrubber.
0: Yeah, you were saying this earlier this morning. What is that?
1: I want to come and clean everything. Please give
0: me. My address is 21.
1: I will come. It is basically just it's a power scrubber. So it's a scrubber that uses power to scrub. And you can use it on your tile and on the bathroom. My bathroom has never been so sparkly clean. You could eat off the floors.
0: And I will. It's a good feeling, though. You know, when you come home and everything is fresh and sparkly.
1: Exactly.
0: You know?
1: And that's how it felt yesterday. Yes. Especially, it was so hot outside. I was like, okay, if I'm staying inside, I might as well make myself busy and, like, do something worth it, not sit around and watch TV.
0: Put you in a good mood, just like Haley has been over at work. She's going to kick off our Made My Day Mondays this morning. Hi, Haley. What's made your day?
2: Lately, we've had really long days at work, and my boss has been getting us coffee midday and little treats to kind of energize us, so that's been great.
1: Oh, that's so awesome.
0: Very nice. Is it any good, the coffee, or are we getting, like, from the break room coffee?
2: No, she's been buying us fancy coffees from the coffee shop down the street. So
0: actual, honest-to-goodness coffee.
1: That's awesome.
0: That doesn't happen all the time.
1: Coffee you don't have to spit out.
0: Yeah, that's their tagline down the street. That's nice, though, of him to do that.
1: Very.
0: That's a little pick-me-up in the middle of the day. Could do a lot for people.
1: Mm-hmm.
0: Okay, what's your good news that you want to share? 615-737-0929. What's made your day lately with the Mix Morning Show's Made My Day Monday? Would love to hear from you next. A little before 8 o'clock. Right now, a look at traffic with Bob August. Hey, Bob.
3: You know, a venti Starbucks is more than my hourly rate. That would be a real treat.
0: Yeah, it is getting expensive over there, isn't it?
1: Yeah.
3: just keep bringing those over. Right. I may sell them on eBay, actually, make some money. We've got some traffic on 65 South through 24 and Trinity. We did have a collision earlier off to the right shoulder on 65 South between Old Hickory Boulevard and Briley Parkway. Want to be careful there. And we've got a wreck, the remains of a wreck on 24 West approaching 440. Watch for that in the right lane. A collision on the south side on Harding Place near Hillsborough Road at the edge of Green Hills and Forest Hills. You've also had a collision by the Medical Center on Edmondson Pike near Nolansville Road, and you may see a wreck lingering on the west side in the Pasquo area on Highway 100 near Old Harding Pike. Time saver traffic and weather together. What's going on this morning and beyond? Tell us, meteorologist Marcus Bagwell at the News 2 Storm Center.
4: This morning, we have a couple of isolated showers in the area. Temperatures beginning in the 70s and low 80s, and we will be prepared for another day of intense heat. Heat advisory feels like temperatures around 105, but an approaching cold front may trigger a few isolated strong storms. I'm News 2 meteorologist Marcus Bagwell on Mix 92.9.
0: Thank you, Marcus. 81 to start Monday morning. It's a Made My Day Monday here with the Mix Morning Show, 615-737-0929. 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What's good in your life? 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
1: Ooh, yummy.
0: Tell you that Made My Day story next, right before 8. Hang on.
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0: Tell you what's going to make your day is selling your house for the price that you actually want to sell it for.
1: Yeah.
0: And Bernie Gallerani and his staff are going to help you do just that. It's Sean and Hannah. Good morning. Our friend Bernie Gallerani and his staff are selling homes in like 2 weeks on average here in Middle Tennessee, and yours could be next.
1: Yeah, and sometimes as quick as 2 days if you're like Imani. So she actually decided to work with Bernie and his team twice because both times the results spoke for themselves. When she went to go and sell her house, it was listed on a Tuesday. By Wednesday evening, there was already an offer on the table.
0: Oh my gosh, that's insane.
1: Mm-hmm.
0: Nobody's doing that here in Middle Tennessee except for Bernie Gallerani and his staff. You also got to ask about the 30-day home sale guarantee. That's a good one, too, because they'll just buy your house in 30 days if it doesn't sell.
1: Yeah, you can find out if you're a good candidate right now, BernieGallerani.com. Or here's the thing. You could wake Bernie up right now. I'm sure he's already awake. On his cell, 615-428-2644.
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crazy that Monday gets here so quick, but Friday takes all week? Hope you had a great weekend. Sure glad to have you along this afternoon. Butter checking in with Donna Lewis on Mix.

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